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1: Good morning. Ottawa is spending up to $50 million in a new digital forestry innovation center in Fredericton. Natural Resources Minister Tim Hodgson announced the funding for the New Brunswick Strategic Innovation Center in Digital Forestry, led by the Northern Hardwoods Research Institute with Research NB. The center, valued at about $86 million, aims to modernize fiber supply tracking across the forest sector. Hodgson says the government will release more details on its federal forest strategy in the 2026 budget. Our CMP investigating the theft of fuel from equipment in New Denmark. Mounties say during the overnight hours on Saturday, an individual or individuals stole a significant quantity of diesel from parked equipment at a business on Route 380 in New Denmark. Anyone who witnessed suspicious activity in the area or who has information related to the theft is asked to contact St. Leonard, our CMP. Meanwhile, our CMP looking for the public's help to locate a stolen side-by-side in Madawaska County. The theft of the green and black 2026 Can-Am Defender is believed to have occurred between October 3rd and 4th at a residence on Principal Street in Baker Brook. Anyone with information asked to contact our CMP. New Brunswick's housing market saw its weakest September in 8 years. New data from the Canadian Real Estate Association shows 724 homes were sold across the province last month, with the average sale price reaching $346,510. Total sales were down 12.1% compared with September of last year. September sales were the weakest they've been since pre-pandemic years. Sales fell 26.1% in Moncton, 9.1% in Fredericton, and 8% in Northern and Valley regions. St. John was the exception, with sales rising 3.3%. And the Liberals hold a 12-point national lead over the Conservatives, according to a new survey by Abacus Data. It found 46% of committed voters would back the Liberals and 34% the Conservatives, both unchanged since last September. The rising cost of living tops the public agenda at 64%, while concern about Donald Trump and his administration slipped 4 points to 40%. Government approval fell 3 points to 57%. And Prime Minister Mark Carney's net impression dropped to plus 26. Conservative leader Pierre Poilievre is at minus 8. Over to sports and Major League Baseball action, the Milwaukee Brewers had a big 6-2 win last night, pushing the LA Dodgers to the brink in the NLCS. The Brewers now hold a commanding 3-0 series lead. Over to the NHL, the Montreal Canadiens lost 5-4 to the Washington Capitals. Elsewhere, Colorado Avalanche dropped a 3-2 decision to the Dallas Stars in a shootout. Now you're up to date. I'm Jen Nicholson.
2: 93.5 Wave weather for today. Cloudy with a chance of showers or drizzle early this morning, and then turning to a mix of sun and cloud with a high of 8. Tonight we'll see a few clouds with increasing cloudiness before morning, a low of minus 4. Wind chill making it feel like minus 6 overnight. And for tomorrow, cloudy with snow or rain beginning near noon and then changing to rain late in the day. High of plus 4. Wind chill making it feel like minus 6 in the morning. Currently 6 degrees and cloudy in Grand Falls.

17% of people would rather do this than have a meeting with their boss. What do you think it is that we're talking about? Well, we're going to get into that as our Mindbuster question today, and we'll do that coming up right after Tom Cochran. Life is a Highway, 93.5 The Wave.

0: 93.5 The Wave. It is David Raines in with you on this Thursday morning. Yes, one more day to go to the weekend. I know it's been a short week this week, but I'm telling you, I'm excited about it. That's for sure. Hopefully you are as well. We've all had those meetings, right, with our bosses seem to go on forever. Maybe they're getting a performance review, being handed another project, or just sitting there wondering, why couldn't you just send an email instead of having this face-to-face meeting? Well, there's a new survey out that found that 17% of people would actually rather do something else entirely than have a meeting with their boss. Now, we're not talking about taking an extra long lunch break or pretending that your internet is down, but whatever it is, nearly one in five people would choose it over sitting across the desk from their boss. So what do you think it could be that would lead people to want to do that? 475-8848 is the number to call, or you can head to our Facebook page with your best guess. I will have some clues for you along the way, and then as always, I will have the answer for you to the Mindbuster question at the end of the show, so keep those guesses coming. We got lots of great music for you this morning, including this one from Diana Ross on 93.5 The Wave.
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0: 93.5 wave weather for today. Cloudy with a chance of showers or drizzle early this morning, then turning to a mix of sun and cloud with a high of 8. Tonight we'll see a few clouds with increasing cloudiness before morning, a low of minus 4. Wind chill making it feel like minus 6 overnight. And for tomorrow, cloudy with snow or rain beginning near noon and then changing to rain late in the day, high of plus 4. Wind chill making it feel like minus 6 in the morning. Currently 6 degrees and cloudy in Grand Falls.
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93.5 The Wave. It is David Raines with you, 626 on this Thursday morning. And, you know, I am fascinated by medical breakthroughs and technology that happens. Well, there's new in medical innovation that could help women regain something that many lose after breast cancer surgery, and that's sensation. Now, researchers have been developing what's called a bionic breast implant. It's a small battery-powered device that includes a sensor about the size of a dime. Now, the technology is designed to help reduce long-term pain and restore some sensation to women who've undergone a mastectomy. Now, Stacy Lindau, who leads the Bionic Breast Support Project at the University of Chicago, said women don't want to live with numbness. They want to feel a hug, a sexual pleasure, and simply feel that their breast is part of their body again. So it's more about just appearance. It's about restoring a physical connection to their body and improving the quality of life. Now, the technology is still being developed, but it does represent a promising new direction in breast cancer reconstruction, or breast reconstruction and recovery after cancer surgery. So let's hope that they get this thing out quickly, because it would be pretty awesome to have technology like that, wouldn't it? We continue on this morning with great music from the 80s, 90s, and more, including one from Toto, Rosanna, 93.5 The Wave.

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1: Good morning. The trial got underway yesterday for a man accused in the Christmas Eve killing of his wife in St. John. Diego Alejandro Osorio Angirita is facing a charge of second-degree murder for the death of 30-year-old Nixie Arbidella Rodriguez. Rodriguez was found fatally injured on Lancaster Avenue in the city's west side on Christmas Eve 2024. First responders were called just after 4 a.m. and administered first aid, but Rodriguez was later pronounced deceased in hospital. Osorio was arrested a little over a week later. Jury selection wrapped up yesterday with Osorio receiving assistance from an interpreter. His trial is expected to last up to 4 weeks. More federal funding is coming for mental health addictions and home care. The health minister says extended funding will reach $1.2 billion for provinces and territories. The update comes after some concerns were raised by provincial health ministers about the impacts on patients and jobs if federal funding agreements were extended, and also about the future of the Canada Health Transfer, according to the Canadian Press. Meetings are set to start today in Winnipeg for provincial and territorial health ministers, with the federal minister expected to be on hand for those meetings tomorrow. Police in the province cautioning the public regarding a scam making the rounds. A release says the scam involves a phone call from an individual claiming to be from Lotto 649. The caller provides a fake badge number as well as a phone number for the office, and then is advising that in exchange for a fee of a few hundred dollars, you can collect the winnings of a much larger sum of money and a new vehicle. Police say to never withdraw or hand over money to someone claiming it's necessary to receive a larger prize. Police say if you receive a suspicious call or message, stop communicating. Do not provide any personal or banking information. Even if a call comes from a local number, it's important to verify the source and the call. And if you want to confirm the validity, contact the agency using an official verified phone number. And Ottawa and the province have committed $18.6 million in funding to renovate and modernize the Canada Games Aquatic Centre in St. John. The renovations include improvements to the 50-metre lap pool, 25-metre leisure pool, renovated change rooms, expanded spectator seating, and accessibility and energy efficiency upgrades. The renovations will take place ahead of the 2029 Canada Summer Games. Officials say the renovations will extend the facility's lifespan and ensure it continues serving athletes and the community for decades to come. Over to sports and Major League Baseball action, the Milwaukee Brewers had a big 6-2 win last night, pushing the LA Dodgers to the brink in the NLCS. The Brewers now hold a commanding 3-0 series lead. Over to the NHL, the Montreal Canadiens lost 5-4 to the Washington Capitals. Elsewhere, Colorado Avalanche dropped a 3-2 decision to the Dallas Stars in a shootout. Now you're up to date. I'm Jen Nicholson.
2: 93.5 Wave weather for today. Cloudy with a chance of showers or drizzle early this morning, and then turning to a mix of sun and cloud with a high of 8. Tonight we'll see a few clouds with increasing cloudiness before morning, a low of minus 4. Wind chill making it feel like minus 6 overnight. And for tomorrow, cloudy with snow or rain beginning near noon and then changing to rain late in the day. High of plus 4. Wind chill making it feel like minus 6 in the morning. Currently 6 degrees and cloudy in Grand Falls.
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0: 93.5 The Wave, it is David Raines in with you on this Thursday morning, 6:43 in Grand Falls. And before teenagers had smartphones, part-time jobs at coffee shops, and online side hustles, there was a good old-fashioned paper route. If you grew up in Canada, chances are you or someone in your family delivered papers. That's how I got my start, and it was very enlightening, that is for sure, but it meant getting up early, folding papers, loading them up into my shopping cart, and then heading out in all kinds of weather. And don't forget collecting that money door-to-door. Believe it or not, until the 1980s, children under 16 made up roughly 90% of newspaper carriers. Now, for many kids, it was their first job. So today we're asking, growing up, did you or anyone in your family have a paper route? You can answer our Vogue Optical web poll question at thewavegrandfalls.com. And let's hear if you or someone in your family did. Lots more great music on the way, including Zombies Now.
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0: Paul Jans go to pieces this morning. Get the blood pumping on this Thursday. It is David Raines in with you, 6:51 on this Thursday morning. And it is time for your Today in History segment, where we find out today is Global Hand Washing Day. Remember back just a couple of years ago where all the focus was on that hand washing and sanitizing? How many people still do that today? I can venture to guess that not as many that used to do it as back then, that's for sure. It's also National Grouch Day today. And if you are a natural grouch, well, then today is a day that you can celebrate your grouchiness because it's all about you. Lots of things have happened on this day over the years. For instance, back on this date in 1987, Bob Barker, the host of The Price is Right, stopped dyeing his hair. And when he stepped out on stage, the audience gave him a standing ovation for his white hair. And of course, he went on for many years to continue to host the show with the white hair. Back on this date in 1989, Wayne Gretzky became the all-time point scorer in the NHL, a amazing hockey player in his own right. And I don't know, I guess that all records are going to be broken at some point, but I think it's going to be many, many years before some of the records that Wayne set will be broken. And finally, back on this date in 2018, Tara Reid got booted off a Delta Airlines flight that was headed from LA to New York. She complained about being given the wrong seat and not getting a pillow. So the pilot said, enough of this, turned the plane around, and Tara and her dog were removed. It's the adult version of don't make me pull this car over. But she learned the hard way that you don't throw temper tantrums on airplanes. That's what happened on Today in History. You can check back tomorrow. We'll have more for you and lots more great music as well, including one from Supertramp on the way.
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0: or who has information related to the theft is asked to contact St. Leonard RCMP. Meanwhile, RCMP looking for the public's help to locate a stolen side-by-side in Madawaska County. The theft of the green and black 2026 Can-Am Defender is believed to have occurred between October 3rd and 4th at a residence on Principal Street in Baker Brook. Anyone with information asked to contact RCMP. New Brunswick's housing market saw its weakest September in 8 years. New data from the Canadian Real Estate Association shows 724 homes were sold across the province last month, with the average sale price reaching $346,510. Total sales were down 12.1% compared with September of last year. September sales were the weakest they've been since pre-pandemic years. Sales fell 26.1% in Moncton, 9.1% in Fredericton, and 8% in Northern and Valley regions. St. John was the exception, with sales rising 3.3%. And the Liberals hold a 12-point national lead over the Conservatives, according to a new survey by Abacus Data. It found 46% of committed voters would back the Liberals and 34% the Conservatives, both unchanged since last September. The rising cost of living tops the public agenda at 64%, while concern about Donald Trump and his administration slipped 4 points to 40%. Government approval fell 3 points to 57%. And Prime Minister Mark Carney's net impression dropped to plus 26. Conservative leader Pierre Poilievre is at minus 8. Over to sports and Major League Baseball action, the Milwaukee Brewers had a big 6-2 win last night, pushing the LA Dodgers to the brink in the NLCS. The Brewers now hold a commanding 3-0 series lead. Over to the NHL, the Montreal Canadiens lost 5-4 to the Washington Capitals. Elsewhere, Colorado Avalanche dropped a 3-2 decision to the Dallas Stars in a shootout. Now you're up to date. I'm Jen Nicholson.
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2: 93.5 wave weather for today. Cloudy with a chance of showers or drizzle early this morning, then turning to a mix of sun and cloud with a high of 8. Tonight we'll see a few clouds with increasing cloudiness before morning, a low of minus 4. Wind chill may get to feel like minus 6 overnight. And for tomorrow, cloudy with snow or rain beginning near noon and then changing to rain late in the day, high of plus 4. Wind chill may get to feel like minus 6 in the morning. Currently 6 degrees and cloudy in Grand Falls.
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Birthdays, anniversaries are on the way. If you've got someone celebrating, 475-8848 is the number to call. We'll take care of those right after Heart. And the question that lots of people are asking, what about love? 93.5 The Wave.

0: 93.5 The Wave. David Raines in with you. It's 7:10 on this Thursday morning, and it is time for birthdays and anniversaries. Got a few big ones to discuss today. First of all, a huge happy birthday going out to Albert Moreau. Albert is turning 94 years old today. He's a resident at the Grand Falls Manor, and he is getting lots of love from his family and friends. That is a huge birthday, and hopefully there's some cake involved with Albert's birthday today, but have a good one. And Ryan Stacy, who is a good friend of mine and a big benefit to our Grand Falls Rapids organization, is celebrating his birthday today as well. And I'm sure that Michelle and the kids will have something special planned for you, Ryan. And hopefully it's going to be a great day for you as well. You celebrate your birthday with a few celebrities like chef extraordinaire Emeril Lagasse, turning 67 years old today, and singer Krista Berg, turning 78 years old. And don't forget, as always, if you have someone celebrating a birthday or anniversary, I want to know about it. 475-8848 is where you can call me, or go on to our website at thewavegrandfalls.com and complete the form there. That gets the information to me. I can put those wishes out on the air. And don't forget, each and every Friday, we draw for a cake from Vicky's Edible Decorations and Cakes. That could be going to you or your loved one, so make sure to get me those wishes. And if you don't want to wait until Friday, give Vicky a call. Let her know you heard us talking about her. That is going to earn you a discount as well on your order. So don't wait. Got lots more great music on the way, including one from Bon Jovi coming up.
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0: 93.5 The Wave, David Raines in with you on this Thursday morning. It's 7:21 in Grand Falls. Looking for you to weigh in on our Mindbuster question today. Lots of you have already. There's lots of good answers up there. But the question again, 17% of people would rather do this than have a meeting with their boss. What is it? Well, lots of people guessing calling in sick. You can imagine, right? If you call in sick, you don't have to have that meeting. But is it just pushing it off until you return? I don't know. That's a question for another day, maybe. But I will tell you the clue for this hour is that most people are asked to do it once a year. So what do you think it could be? You can head to our Facebook page with your best guess. Or, better than that, give me a call, 475-8848. Let's discuss what your thoughts are. I'll have another clue for you next hour. And then, of course, at the end of the show, I will have the answer to the Mindbuster question coming up for you. We got lots more great music on the way, including one from Rick James coming up in just a few songs.
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0: 93.5 Wave weather for today. Cloudy with a chance of showers or drizzle early this morning, then turning to a mix of sun and cloud with a high of 8. Tonight we'll see a few clouds with increasing cloudiness before morning, a low of -4. Wind chill making it feel like -6 overnight. And for tomorrow, cloudy with snow or rain beginning near noon and then changing to rain late in the day, high of +4. Wind chill making it feel like -6 in the morning. Currently 6 degrees and cloudy in Grand Falls.
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1: Good morning. The trial got underway yesterday for a man accused in the Christmas Eve killing of his wife in St. John. Diego Alejandro Osorio Angerita is facing a charge of second-degree murder for the death of 30-year-old Nixi Arbidala Rodriguez. Rodriguez was found fatally injured on Lancaster Avenue in the city's west side on Christmas Eve 2024. First responders were called just after 4 a.m. and administered first aid, but Rodriguez was later pronounced deceased in hospital. Osorio was arrested a little over a week later. Jury selection wrapped up yesterday with Osorio receiving assistance from an interpreter. His trial is expected to last up to 4 weeks. More federal funding is coming for mental health addictions and home care. The health minister says extended funding will reach $1.2 billion for provinces and territories. The update comes after some concerns were raised by provincial health ministers about the impacts on patients and jobs if federal funding agreements were extended, and also about the future of the Canada Health Transfer, according to the Canadian Press. Meetings are set to start today in Winnipeg for provincial and territorial health ministers, with the federal minister expected to be on hand for those meetings tomorrow. Police in the province cautioning the public regarding a scam making the rounds. A release says the scam involves a phone call from an individual claiming to be from Lotto 649. The caller provides a fake badge number as well as a phone number for the office, and then is advising that in exchange for a fee of a few hundred dollars, you can collect the winnings of a much larger sum of money and a new vehicle. Police say to never withdraw or hand over money to someone claiming it's necessary to receive a larger prize. Police say if you receive a suspicious call or message, stop communicating. Do not provide any personal or banking information. Even if a call comes from a local number, it's important to verify the source and the call. And if you want to confirm the validity, contact the agency using an official verified phone number. And Ottawa and the province have committed $18.6 million in funding to renovate and modernize the Canada Games Aquatic Centre in St. John. The renovations include improvements to the 50-metre lap pool, 25-metre leisure pool, renovated change rooms, expanded spectator seating, and accessibility and energy efficiency upgrades. The renovations will take place ahead of the 2029 Canada Summer Games. Officials say the renovations will extend the facility's lifespan and ensure it continues serving athletes and the community for decades to come. Over to sports and Major League Baseball action, the Milwaukee Brewers had a big 6-2 win last night, pushing the LA Dodgers to the brink in the NLCS. The Brewers now hold a commanding 3-0 series lead. Over to the NHL, the Montreal Canadiens lost 5-4 to the Washington Capitals. Elsewhere, Colorado Avalanche dropped a 3-2 decision to the Dallas Stars in a shootout. Now you're up to date. I'm Jen Nicholson.
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3: 93.5 Wave weather for today. Cloudy with a chance of showers or drizzle early this morning, then turning to a mix of sun and cloud with a high of 8. Tonight we'll see a few clouds with increasing cloudiness before morning, a low of minus 4. Wind chill making it feel like minus 6 overnight. And for tomorrow, cloudy with snow or rain beginning near noon and then changing to rain late in the day, high of plus 4. Wind chill making it feel like minus 6 in the morning. Currently 6 degrees and cloudy in Grand Falls.
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0: 93.5 The Wave, David Reins in with you, catching my second win this morning on a Thursday morning, 7:42 in Grand Falls. And imagine waking up before sunrise, grabbing a stack of newspapers, and heading out on your bike in the middle of winter. No heated car, no GPS, and definitely no calling in sick because it's raining. That's what life was like for generations of newspaper carriers. Now, many kids had paper routes as their first taste of earning money and responsibility, and these things needed to get delivered, right? The papers had to get to the houses, payments needed to be collected, and you had to deal with customers sometimes before the rest of the neighborhood was even awake. But today, newspaper home delivery has become less common. The National Post and the Globe and Mail no longer offer home delivery in the Maritimes, although the Chronicle Herald still delivers in some areas. But we want to know today, did you or someone you know in your family have a paper route growing up? You can answer the Volk Optical web poll at thewavegrandfalls.com. We got Innocence Harlequin now.
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Well, a flight from Dubai to Israel made an unexpected emergency landing in Saudi Arabia, but it's really how the passenger learned to fly the plane that could be the real story. We'll talk about that coming up in just a few minutes. First, though, Talk Talk. It's My Life, 93.5 The Wave.

0: 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It's David Raines with you. 7:52 on this Thursday morning, and talk about a flight.
1: Casey Kasem has unlocked the American Top 40 vaults and is replaying original shows from the 80s. This week, Casey takes you back to October 18th, 1986. That's when Lisa Lisa was all cried out. Robert Palmer didn't mean to turn you on. Genesis was throwing it all away. And Cyndi Lauper could see your true colors. You'll hear those songs, all the top 40 hits, and the long-distance dedications from October 18th, 1986, right here on American Top 40, the 80s.
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0: Well, I guess the ghost of Casey Kasem is in the system this morning, but it is David Raines in with you. Talk about a flight you won't forget. A flight, Fly Dubai flight traveling from Dubai to Israel was forced to make an emergency landing in Saudi Arabia after a reported fight between the pilots. Now, the plane dropped from 33,000 feet to 17,000 feet in just 1 minute. Talk about scary being a passenger on that flight, isn't it? But passengers heard shouting near the front of the aircraft, and the Fly Dubai confirmed that the plane landed safely, but the reason for the reported fight wasn't immediately clear, but here's where things get a little bit stranger. An Israeli plumber helped to overpower the co-pilot during the incident, and he said he knew what to do with the aircraft's controls because he watched the show Aircraft Investigation. Now, apparently, binge-watching disaster television finally paid off. Most of us watch the show and think, boy, I hope that never happens to me. This guy watched the show and thought, good to know. Thankfully, he did, because the passengers landed safely. But, yeah, a little scary how he learned to fly the plane. Got lots more great music on the way, including this one from the Rolling Stones now.
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two big games for your Grand Falls Rapids this weekend. The Valley Wildcats in town tomorrow night to take on the Rapids. 7 p.m. puck drop at the E&P Seneschal Center. Going to be a big game. Valley leads the league right now, and the Rapids sit just a few points out of first place, so definitely going to be a very, very interesting game. And then on Sunday, the Truro Bearcats make their first travel to Grand Falls this year, and it's going to be another good one on Sunday, 3 o'clock. It's going to be very, very interesting to see how this weekend fleshes out with the two Southern teams coming up. There's lots of travel involved for them, and the Rapids have been working hard this week getting ready for the weekend. So if you want to go to the game, 475-8848, I've got a pair of tickets, one for each game. You can give me a call now. If you get through, just let the line ring, and I will get to you. But 475-8848 if you want to go to the game. Here's OMC now.

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3: Good morning. Ottawa is spending up to $50 million in a new digital forestry innovation center in Fredericton. Natural Resources Minister Tim Hodgson announced the funding for the New Brunswick Strategic Innovation Center in Digital Forestry, led by the Northern Hardwoods Research Institute with Research NB. The center, valued at about $86 million, aims to modernize fiber supply tracking across the forest sector. Hodgson says the government will release more details on its federal forest strategy in the 2026 budget. RCMP investigating the theft of fuel from equipment in New Denmark. Mounties say during the overnight hours on Saturday, an individual or individuals stole a significant quantity of diesel from parked equipment at a business on Route 380 in New Denmark. Anyone who witnessed suspicious activity in the area or who has information related to the theft is asked to contact St. Leonard RCMP. Meanwhile, RCMP looking for the public's help to locate a stolen side-by-side in Madawaska County. The theft of the green and black 2026 Can-Am Defender is believed to have occurred between October 3rd and 4th at a residence on Principal Street in Baker Brook. Anyone with information asked to contact RCMP. New Brunswick's housing market saw its weakest September in 8 years. New data from the Canadian Real Estate Association shows 724 homes were sold across the province last month, with the average sale price reaching $346,510. Total sales were down 12.1% compared with September of last year. September sales were the weakest they've been since pre-pandemic years. Sales fell 26.1% in Moncton, 9.1% in Fredericton, and 8% in Northern and Valley regions. St. John was the exception, with sales rising 3.3%. And the Liberals hold a 12-point national lead over the Conservatives, according to a new survey by Abacus Data. It found 46% of committed voters would back the Liberals and 34% the Conservatives, both unchanged since last September. The rising cost of living tops the public agenda at 64%, while concern about Donald Trump and his administration slipped 4 points to 40%. Government approval fell 3 points to 57%. And Prime Minister Mark Carney's net impression dropped to plus 26. Conservative leader Pierre Poilievre is at minus 8. Over to sports and Major League Baseball action, the Milwaukee Brewers had a big 6-2 win last night, pushing the LA Dodgers to the brink in the NLCS. The Brewers now hold a commanding 3-0 series lead. Over to the NHL, the Montreal Canadiens lost 5-4 to the Washington Capitals. Elsewhere, Colorado Avalanche dropped a 3-2 decision to the Dallas Stars in a shootout. Now you're up to date. I'm Jen Nicholson.
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4: 93.5 Wave weather for today. Cloudy with a chance of showers or drizzle early this morning, then turning to a mix of sun and cloud with a high of 8. Tonight we'll see a few clouds with increasing cloudiness before morning, a low of minus 4. Wind chill making it feel like minus 6 overnight. And for tomorrow, cloudy with snow or rain beginning near noon and then changing to rain late in the day, high of plus 4. Wind chill making it feel like minus 6 in the morning. Currently 6 degrees and cloudy in Grand Falls.
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Well, that's exactly what Anna Patterson's feeling this morning. Don't it feel good? She said, I never win anything, yet this morning she won a pair of Rapids tickets for the game Friday night. So congratulations to you, Anna, and congratulations to Michael Yerkes as well, who will be going to Sunday's game. It's going to be a good weekend of hockey for your Rapids, rapidshockey.ca if you don't yet have your tickets. But we're looking for you to weigh in on our Mindbuster question today. 17% of people say that they would rather do this than have a meeting with their boss. What do you think it is? Well, we'll have a clue for you coming up in just a few minutes from now. But first, this one takes me all the way back to public school. Yes, elementary school, I guess it is here. Naked Eyes, always something there to remind me. 93.5 The Wave.

0: 93.5 The Wave. It is David Raines in with you on this Thursday morning. It's 8:14 in Grand Falls, and looking for you to weigh in on our Mindbuster question today. 17% of people would rather do this than have a meeting with their boss. What is it? Well, last hour I told you that most people are asked to do it once a year. Patsy says, get teeth pulled. Yeah, that's definitely not wanting to have a boss meeting with your boss for sure. And Tim says, just plain quit. And if you want to quit before having a meeting with your boss, that might say something about your relationship with your boss, that's for sure. But I will tell you that it is not a doctor's or dentist appointment. So what do you think it could be? 475-8848 is the number to call, or you can go to our Facebook page for to give us your best guess. I will have the answer for you at the end of the show, so don't go away for that one. It's going to be eye-opening, perhaps, for some. Maybe you know what it is, though. Give me a call or head to our Facebook page with your guess. We got lots more great music from the 80s, 90s, and more, including one from Hall & Oates on the way.
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0: 93.5 The Wave, David Raines in with you, 8:20 on this Thursday morning. And remember when a paper route was practically a rite of passage? I mean, for generations, kids delivering newspapers, that was their very first job. I mean, you'd fold the newspapers, you'd strap them to your bicycle or throw them in a shopping cart, and away you went out to deliver the news, no matter what the weather was doing. And then came the ritual of knocking on doors to collect payment. It wasn't always easy, but it did teach kids responsibility and gave them a little spending money of their own. In fact, until the 1980s, kids under the age of 16 made up about 90% of newspaper carriers. Now, today things have changed dramatically with newspapers moving away from home delivery. But we want to know, did you, growing up, did you or someone in your family have a paper route? You can head to our Vogue Optical web poll that you will find at thewavegrandfalls.com. Lots more great music on the way, including one from Bryan Adams coming up.
1: 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This week, Casey takes you back to October 18th, 1986. That's when Lisa Lisa was all cried out. Robert Palmer didn't mean to turn you on. Genesis was throwing it all away. And Cyndi Lauper could see your true colors. You'll hear those songs, all the top 40 hits, and the long-distance dedications from October 18th, 1986, right here on American Top 40, The 80s.
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0: 93.5 Wave weather for today. Cloudy with a chance of showers or drizzle early this morning, then turning to a mix of sun and cloud with a high of 8. Tonight we'll see a few clouds with increasing cloudiness before morning, a low of minus 4. Wind chill making it feel like minus 6 overnight. And for tomorrow, cloudy with snow or rain beginning near noon and then changing to rain late in the day, high of plus 4. Wind chill making it feel like minus 6 in the morning. Currently 6 degrees and cloudy in Grand Falls.
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1: Good morning. The trial got underway yesterday for a man accused in the Christmas Eve killing of his wife in St. John. Diego Alejandro Osorio Angerita is facing a charge of second-degree murder for the death of 30-year-old Nixy Arbidella Rodriguez. Rodriguez was found fatally injured on Lancaster Avenue in the city's west side on Christmas Eve 2024. First responders were called just after 4 a.m. and administered first aid, but Rodriguez was later pronounced deceased in hospital. Osorio was arrested a little over a week later. Jury selection wrapped up yesterday with Osorio receiving assistance from an interpreter. His trial is expected to last up to 4 weeks. More federal funding is coming for mental health addictions and home care. The health minister says extended funding will reach $1.2 billion for provinces and territories. The update comes after some concerns were raised by provincial health ministers about the impacts on patients and jobs if federal funding agreements were extended, and also about the future of the Canada Health Transfer, according to the Canadian Press. Meetings are set to start today in Winnipeg for provincial and territorial health ministers, with the federal minister expected to be on hand for those meetings tomorrow. Police in the province cautioning the public regarding a scam making the rounds. A release says the scam involves a phone call from an individual claiming to be from Lotto 649. The caller provides a fake badge number as well as a phone number for the office, and then is advising that in exchange for a fee of a few hundred dollars, you can collect the winnings of a much larger sum of money and a new vehicle. Police say to never withdraw or hand over money to someone claiming it's necessary to receive a larger prize. Police say if you receive a suspicious call or message, stop communicating. Do not provide any personal or banking information. Even if a call comes from a local number, it's important to verify the source and the call. And if you want to confirm the validity, contact the agency using an official verified phone number. And Ottawa and the province have committed $18.6 million in funding to renovate and modernize the Canada Games Aquatic Centre in St. John. The renovations include improvements to the 50-metre lap pool, 25-metre leisure pool, renovated change rooms, expanded spectator seating, and accessibility and energy efficiency upgrades. The renovations will take place ahead of the 2029 Canada Summer Games. Officials say the renovations will extend the facility's lifespan and ensure it continues serving athletes and the community for decades to come. Over to sports and Major League Baseball action, the Milwaukee Brewers had a big 6-2 win last night, pushing the LA Dodgers to the brink in the NLCS. The Brewers now hold a commanding 3-0 series lead. Over to the NHL, the Montreal Canadiens lost 5-4 to the Washington Capitals. Elsewhere, Colorado Avalanche dropped a 3-2 decision to the Dallas Stars in a shootout. Now you're up to date. I'm Jen Nicholson.
2: 93.5 Wave weather for today. Cloudy with a chance of showers or drizzle early this morning, then turning to a mix of sun and cloud with a high of 8. Tonight we'll see a few clouds with increasing cloudiness before morning, a low of minus 4. Wind chill making it feel like minus 6 overnight. And for tomorrow, cloudy with snow or rain beginning near noon and then changing to rain late in the day, high of plus 4. Wind chill making it feel like minus 6 in the morning. Currently 6 degrees and cloudy in Grand Falls.
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0: 93.5 The Wave is David Rains in with you on this Thursday morning. And if you think that you want to become a witch, you might want to avoid the town of Millsboro, Delaware. That's because the town has a law on the books that makes casting spells illegal. And we're not just talking about real magic. No, no, we're talking about even pretending to do it is against the rules. Now, the town code specifically prevents witchcraft, fortune telling, palm reading, tea leaf reading, looking into crystal balls, and even dealing with spirits. And that's not strange enough. It also bans phrenology, the practice of supposedly determining someone's personality by examining the shape of their head. Now, if you think that you're thinking about opening a fortune-telling business in Millsboro, you might want to reconsider, because apparently in Delaware, the only thing scarier than a ghost is a town bylaw. But you got to wonder, does the town have a crystal ball of their own to predict how many people will break this law? I guess that remains to be seen. Got lots more great music from the 80s, 90s, and more, including Whitesnake on the way.
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0: 93.5 The Wave. It is David Raines in with you on this Thursday morning. And joining me in studio is a gentleman who has been here before. He's no stranger to being on air, Mr. Luke Levesque, who is joining us to talk about a fun event that's happening at the museum. So good morning.
1: Good morning, David. How are you?
0: I'm great. And yourself?
1: I can't complain. Still full of turkey from last Monday, but you know.
0: Well, I was saying the other day, you can never get enough turkey, can you?
1: You can't. No.
0: Absolutely. No. You've got another great year of a great event that's happening at the museum. Tell us about what's going on.
1: So last year we started a new activity called The Mystery at the Museum, something that's based on the escape room concept that people are probably know about. This year we're coming up again with a different story, different mystery. That is on now, actually, since we started yesterday, Wednesday, going on until November 1st. And it's also part of the Fear Fest here in Grand Falls.
0: Very cool. Now, what makes it special about doing it at the museum?
1: If you know what the escape room concept is, people receive a clue or a puzzle or a riddle to solve, and that leads to another clue, etc. Well, doing it in the museum does make it unique because we use the entire second floor of the museum, and that houses several hundred historical artifacts, and so some of these objects become part of the game itself. So it adds a very interesting dimension, and yes, it certainly makes things a bit more challenging.
0: Now, why organize an activity like this?
1: So the museum has existed since 1973, the Historical Society since the early 60s, and we are always looking for ways to promote local history and to make it more accessible, and so we felt this was an exciting way to attract perhaps a little younger demographic. But last year, I'll tell you, we in our first edition, we welcomed entire families that consisted of parents, children, and even grandparents. So it was kind of an intergenerational activity, which was wonderful to see. It's also a fundraiser for the Historical Society, right?
0: Very cool. Now, you mentioned there's a theme to these things. Do you want to share the theme for this year?
1: No.
0: All right. Well, then.
1: Well, I'll give you a bit of a... So last year, we used real fires that had occurred in Grand Falls between 1929 and 1950. We built our story around those. We added a little fictional twist by imagining that those were acts of arson committed by a mysterious fire starter. So we also incorporated a real historical figure, now deceased, as the investigator. So players had to find the investigator's case file, a fictional file created specifically for the game, solve the mystery of who was responsible for them. So this year, it revolves around a mysterious individual who briefly came through our area decades and decades ago, but he left a lasting impression on the community. So I think people will find it very interesting, and I'll leave it at that for now, because that's all part of the mystery.
0: Now, I can barely wait for this. I have my suspicions as to what it may be, but I think I want to book a space here and take part in this one. But you said that it's on until November the 1st, but how do people participate in this one?
1: So registration is done online. We're all volunteers, so we really needed a simple way to get people to register. So by visiting the Grand Falls Historical Society's Facebook page, in there you'll find a post containing the registration link. There are also posters throughout the Grand Falls region featuring the website address to register or the QR code to register if you want.
0: Perfect. And is there a cost to registering for this event?
1: The cost is $30 per team of up to six people. So most teams consist of between two and six participants. If you've done escape rooms, they tend to be much more expensive than that. So mm-hmm. We wanted to keep it relatively affordable for families and such.
0: Excellent. Well, it's going to be a super fun event, no doubt about that. On until November the 1st. And I mean, here's your last pitch. Why should people go and book their space now?
1: Why not? Listen, October is kind of a slowdown time of the year. A lot of people enjoy activities around the Fear Fest, so this is just another one of those. And come and test your detective skills, you know, explore local history in a fun, interactive way. See if you can solve our little mystery.
0: Amazing. Well, good luck with the event this year. I'm sure it's going to be another huge success. If you want to book your team in between two and six people, get to the site now. Get your team booked in, because these spaces will fill up quickly. You don't want to miss out on this one. I think it's going to be a super fun one. We got lots more great music from the 80s, 90s, and more, so don't go away.
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Well, tomorrow morning you can tune in. We're in the 8:30 hour, and that is when Captain Jonah Leard will be joining us for the latest edition of Captain's Corner, as he does on Friday mornings, along with a special guest who will be joining us as well. You can tune in for that and hear all about the breakdown of what happened last weekend, as well as a look ahead to the games happening this weekend, both Friday and Sunday. Friday against the Valley Wildcats and Sunday against the Trojans.

Bearcats, and the Rapids are just a few points out of first place. So definitely a very competitive team once again this year. And I know the boys are fired up. 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

That is just about going to do it for me for today, except for one final piece of business, of course, to give you the answer to our Mindbuster question. We've been talking about it all day. 17% of people would rather do this than have a meeting with their boss. What is it? Well, told you that some people are asked to do it once a year, but it wasn't a doctor's appointment or a physical. Did you guess that it was jury duty? How bad must your boss be that you want to go sit there and listen to a criminal trial instead of having a meeting with your boss? But that is the answer to the Mindbuster question. We'll have a brand new question for you tomorrow when we do it all over again. Until then, I remind you, please be kind to everybody you come across, because in a world where you can choose to be anything at all, choosing to be kind just makes the world a better place, all of us better people. And yes, we can all use a little bit more of that. We got lots more great music still to come, including this one from Bruce Cockburn. Have a great day.

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1: Here's a look at your latest Environment Canada forecast. You can expect cloudy skies, chance of showers this morning, clearing out to a mix of sun and cloud later this afternoon. Winds gusting today, highs near 8 degrees. A few clouds tonight, windy, lows down to minus 4. Look for clouds on Friday, snow or rain beginning near noon, changing to rain in the afternoon. 2 to 4 millimeters expected, highs near plus 4.
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5: Here's a look at your latest Environment Canada forecast. You can expect cloudy skies, chance of showers this morning, clearing out to a mix of sun and cloud later this afternoon. Winds gusting today, highs near 8 degrees. A few clouds tonight, windy, lows down to minus 4. Look for clouds on Friday, snow or rain beginning near noon, changing to rain in the afternoon, 2 to 4 millimeters expected, highs near plus 4.
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1: Here's a look at your latest Environment Canada forecast. Look for a mix of sun and cloud through the afternoon. Winds gusting today, a high at 8 degrees. A few clouds tonight, windy, lows down to minus 4 with a wind chill at minus 6. Into Friday, snow or rain beginning near noon, changing to rain in the afternoon, 2 to 4 millimeters tomorrow, a high at plus 4, a wind chill at minus 6.

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2: Here's the look at your latest Environment Canada forecast. Look for a mix of sun and cloud through the afternoon. Winds gusting today, a high at 8 degrees. A few clouds tonight, windy, lows down to minus 4 with a wind chill at minus 6. Into Friday, snow or rain beginning near noon, changing to rain in the afternoon, 2 to 4 millimeters tomorrow, a high at plus 4, a wind chill at minus 6.
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0: 93.5 The Wave, it's Andy. And coming up again tomorrow morning, David Raines will be along with the morning show at 6, and he'll also announce your birthday and anniversary wishes on celebrations tomorrow morning around 7:10. So if you have those to pass along, it's not too late to get them in. All you have to do is go and fill out the form on the celebrations page at thewavegrandfalls.com. And then on Friday, David will do a draw from all the wishes that were passed along this week and all the names that were submitted for celebrations for a cake from Vicky's Edible Decorations and Cakes.
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kiss. 93.5 The Wave, coming up in three songs. I'll let you know how much time you have to get your $2 paid up for next week's Matt Vigano Milano 50-50 draw. That's after Blue Rodeo. Pat Benatar also on the way. First, here's Harlequin, 93.5 The Wave.

0: 93.5 The Wave, it's Andy, and it's too late to get your $2 paid up for this week's Madvik Animal Lotto 50-50 draw. That's because the cutoff each week is Wednesday night at 6. They'll do the draw tonight around 6:30 as a Facebook Live on their Facebook page. 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On the way in two, David Bowie.
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5: Here's a look at your latest Environment Canada forecast. Look for a mix of sun and cloud through the afternoon. Winds gusting today, a high at 8 degrees. A few clouds tonight, windy, lows down to minus 4 with a wind chill at minus 6. Into Friday, snow or rain beginning near noon, changing to rain in the afternoon, 2 to 4 millimeters tomorrow, a high at plus 4, a wind chill at minus 6.

0: 93.5 The Wave with Pagliaro. It's Andy, and coming up again this weekend, the late, great Casey Kasem will be along with two classic episodes of American Top 40. Coming up on Saturday morning from 8 until noon, Casey will count down the top 40 songs from this week 40 years ago, back in 1986, and he'll also pass along some long-distance dedications. Then Sunday morning from 8 until 11, Casey will count down the top 40 songs from this week back in 1974. You can find out more at thewavegrandfalls.com.
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93.5 The Wave, 305, 9 degrees in Grand Falls. Coming up in three songs, I'll let you know when you can catch the Grand Falls Greenfoot Rapids at the E&P NHL Center this weekend. First, Bob Seger with Night Moves, 80s, 90s, and more. A little too tall.

How far off I sat and wondered. Started humming a song from 1962. And it's funny how the night moves.

0: 93.5 The Wave, 317 with the Proclaimers, 9 degrees in Grand Falls. It's Andy and the Grand Falls Greenfoot Rapids. They'll be back at home this weekend. Two opportunities for you to be a part of Rapids Nation. Tomorrow night, they'll be taking on the Valley Wildcats at 7 at the E&P Sunnyshell Center. And then Sunday afternoon at 3, the Truro Bearcats will be in town. If you want to find out more about how to get tickets and all the info, just click events on our website, thewavegrandfalls.com, and go Rapids go. Coming up in a minute, we'll hear the song that started it all for Toto.
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0: 93.5 The Wave, 24 minutes before 4 with Tom Cochran and Red Ryder. It's Andy, and coming up at 5 o'clock, or just after our information update to be exact, in about an hour and a half, we will spotlight the decade musically that song you just heard comes from, the 1980s. So the all-80s feel-good drive home. Tom Cochran, of course, one of the big acts to come out of Canada in the 80s, so we'll spotlight the big Canadian names and the big international names as well in music from the decade. Also, some of those one-hit wonders as well. The All-80s Feel Good Drive Home weekdays brought to you by Edmundston Honda. Coming up, we'll hear from Hathaway.
1: Wave weather.
0: Tonight, a few clouds, increasing clouds overnight down to -4. Going to feel like -6 overnight. Cloudy tomorrow, snow or rain beginning near noon, then changing to rain in the afternoon, getting up to 4, feeling like -6 in the morning. Saturday, cloudy, a chance of flurries and a high of 4. At 3:37, it's 9 in Grand Falls.
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0: 93.5 The Wave, 346 with Gowan, 9 in Grand Falls. It's Andy coming up at 4 o'clock. We'll have our information update with Sheldon McLeod, including why the RCMP are looking for the public's help in the Grand Falls area. Also, we'll let you know which part of the province has New Brunswick's worst ambulance delays, and also where you can now pick up radon test kits in the province. That's all coming up at 4 o'clock. On the way in about 2, music from Queen.
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1: Well, good afternoon. Ottawa and the Atlantic provinces are renewing the Atlantic Fisheries Fund with more than $300 million over 5 years. Federal Fisheries Minister Joanne Thompson announced the funding in Moncton today. Ottawa covers 60% and the province is 40%. The renewed fund adds a market diversification pillar alongside innovation, infrastructure, and science partnerships. The program launched in 2017 and has funded 1,331 projects across the region. Applications are open now. Thompson says when Atlantic Seafood sells to more of the world, we build Canada strong. RCMP in New Brunswick have arrested a 66-year-old man after seizing drugs and weapons from a Val-d'Amour home. Police say officers searched the Val-d'Amour Road residence September 16th and found fentanyl, cocaine, methamphetamine, magic mushrooms, prescription pills, brass knuckles, firearms, and ammunition. RCMP says they arrested Claude Joseph Levesque at the scene. He faces charges of possession contrary to an order and failure to comply with a release order. Levesque was remanded into custody. He's scheduled to enter a plea later this week. RCMP are asking for help from the public after a break and enter in Grand Falls. Police say someone forced their way into the business on Rang Road between 9:30 Saturday night and 7 Sunday morning and stole a significant amount of copper wire. The property was unoccupied at the time. The St. Leonard RCMP are asking anyone who saw suspicious activity or has information to get in contact. 8 St. John police officers have withdrawn their request for a court review of complaints against former Chief Robert Bruce following his retirement in July. And now CBC News is reporting on the details of some of those allegations. Their complaints included claims of bullying, harassment, abuse of authority, and a toxic workplace. An investigator found some allegations against Bruce were substantiated, but the police board dismissed most complaints without investigation. The officer's lawyers says the review is now moot because Bruce is no longer subject to the Provincial Police Act since his retirement. None of the allegations were tested in court. Moncton Region has the worst ambulance delays in all of the province, with offload delays affecting about 92% of ambulance availability. That's according to Ambulance New Brunswick CEO Jeanette Pellerin. She told the Legislative Committee the East Region met response time targets in just 69% of calls between 2024 and 25, compared with 84% in the North. Pellerin says population growth and offload delays at two Moncton hospitals are compounding the problem, according to Brunswick News. A clinical services paramedic is now in place at both ERs to take over patient care and to get crews back on the road more quickly. New Maryland is set to get 90 new long-term care beds for seniors with significant ongoing care needs. The province says the project will help seniors stay closer to family and their communities while easing pressure on hospitals. Premier Susan Holt says the beds are part of the province's plan to expand long-term care capacity. New Cumberland Mayor Andy Scholten says the project could also create jobs and help free up space at the Dr. Everett Chalmers Regional Hospital. The project is part of a provincial initiative to add 360 long-term care beds, backed by an annual investment of about $90 million. Former Chief Administrative Officer of Sunbury York South is suing the municipality and five former elected officials, alleging harassment and wrongful dismissal. Marjorie Turner filed the lawsuit in August, claiming counselor's actions caused severe stress and forced her to take medical leave in February of last year. She was fired in June that year. Turner also alleges discrimination, defamation, and unpaid benefits, according to CBC. The defendants have jointly filed notice that they intend to defend themselves. None of those allegations have been proven in court. And the provincial government says you can once again pick up a free radon test kit at public libraries as of today. The kits are a partnership between the government and libraries, along with the Research and Productivity Council. Training Minister Jean-Claude Demour says nearly 12,000 kits were handed out last year. These kits include a long-term testing device that has to be kept in the home for at least 91 days, and that it's best to do that during the colder winter months. Radon, a radioactive gas that comes from the breakdown of uranium in soil and rock. The government says it's estimated a quarter of New Brunswick homes have high levels of radon. In sports, Milwaukee Brewers will have a chance to sweep the L.A. Dodgers tonight in Game 4 of the NLCS. The ALCS Game 3 goes tonight between the Tampa Bay Rays and the Cleveland Guardians. That series tied at a win apiece. In the NHL, the Maple Leafs welcome the Sabres. Ottawa Senators take on the New York Islanders. Canucks, Flames, Oilers, and Jets are also in action tonight. And now you're up to date. I'm Sheldon McLeod.
2: 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Keep it Napa.
0: Wave weather.
3: tonight a few clouds, increasing clouds before morning. We'll go down to minus 4. It's going to feel like minus 6 overnight. Tomorrow, cloudy, snow or rain beginning near noon. And in the afternoon, there'll also be a risk of freezing rain over higher terrain. Getting up to 3, 0 over higher terrain, feeling like minus 6 in the morning. Saturday, cloudy with a high of 4. At 4:04, it's 9 in Grand Falls.
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93.5 The Wave, 416, 9 degrees in Grand Falls. Coming up in 3 songs, I'll let you know how much more money they're expecting to be in the jackpot for this week's Feed NV 50-50 Gold Rush draw.

0: 93.5 The Wave, 423 with a Tragically Hip, 9 degrees in Grand Falls. It's Andy. And FeedMB's 50-50 Gold Rush jackpot currently sitting at just over $206,000. They got a rollover when they did this week's draw yesterday, so that means they're expecting the jackpot because of the rollover this week and the rollover last week to exceed for next week's draw, $325,000. So if you want to win that money, make sure to get your ticket. The draw will be Wednesday at 1 p.m. You can find out more on FeedNB's Facebook page, and you can get your ticket online at feednb.ca. 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

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Coming up in about 8 minutes, so I'll let you know which series will be in the spotlight during our two classic episodes of AT40 that we'll have for you this weekend. Now it's Candy.

0: 93.5 The Wave, 437 with Bonnie Tyler. It's Andy coming up again this weekend. The late, great Casey Kasem will be along with two classic episodes of American Top 40 coming up Saturday morning from 8 until noon. Casey will count down the top 40 songs from this week 40 years ago back in 1986, and he'll also pass along some long-distance dedications. Then Sunday morning from 8 until 11, Casey counts down the top 40 songs from this week back in 1974. Coming up at about 2, music from Paul McCartney and Wings.
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1: Wave weather.
0: Tonight, a few clouds, increasing clouds before morning, down to -4, feeling like -6 overnight. Tomorrow, cloudy, snow or rain beginning near noon, and we could see freezing rain over higher terrain late in the day, getting up to 3, 0 over higher terrain, feeling like -6 in the morning. And for Saturday, cloudy with a high of 4. At 4:39, it's 9 degrees in Grand Falls.
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0: 93.5 The Wave with the Partland Brothers. It's Andy coming up in a few minutes. At 5 o'clock, we'll have our information update with Sheldon McLeod. And then after that, it's the All-80s Feel Good Drive Home, brought to you by Edmundston Honda, which will kick off today with a song from Madonna's self-titled debut album, a song that was released in North America in August of 84, and it ended up becoming Madonna's first top five hit on the Billboard Hot 100. Here in Canada, the song reached the top 10 on the singles chart, and the song also is in part influenced by a childhood nursery rhyme.
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1: Good afternoon. RCMP have yet to make any arrests in the shooting death of a 21-year-old man on El Subukduk First Nation in eastern New Brunswick. Police have identified the shooting victim as Haven Francis. Officers had responded to a report of a shooting outside of a home on Ballpark Street around 1:50 Tuesday morning and found a man deceased. An emergency alert warning residents about a potentially armed and dangerous suspect was then later canceled. The RCMP say they believe the killing was targeted and there is no further risk to the public. That investigation continues as community security measures remain in place. Provincial government is acknowledging it was late notifying the public about the death of an inmate at the St. John Regional Correctional Center. The Department of Justice and Public Safety released details 4 days after Peter Dartigeneve died on October 10th. The 50-year-old was found unresponsive in his cell October 7th and then later died in hospital. The department's policy calls for public notification of deaths in custody within 12 hours. Government spokesperson Bruce McFarlane says the department is reviewing the delay and will take steps to reduce the risk of it happening again, according to the Canadian Press. Well, the province does not offer statutory leave specifically for miscarriage, unlike several other provinces. The Employment Standards Act does not explicitly cover pregnancy loss, according to CBC News. Allison Roy of Hampton, who has experienced 4 miscarriages, says dedicated leave could help women grieve without feeling guilty about taking time off work. University of New Brunswick law professor Carrie Frock says current options include sick leave and bereavement leave leave a gap in protection. She says dedicated pregnancy loss leave could protect workers while respecting their privacy. October 15th is Pregnancy and Infant Loss Awareness Day. Turner Drake says population growth and migration are supporting housing demand in Greater Moncton, but rising costs and competing developments are posing risks. The real estate firm's economic intelligence unit studied the regional housing market for a private sector client considering a major residential development. The analysis examined demographic trends, home ownership, rental rates, vacancy levels, and competing projects. Turner Drake says research also identified changing market conditions and rising construction and shelter costs. The report is intended to help the client make decisions about the project's design, timing, and market position. Three levels of government are investing nearly $7.7 million to support new housing in Beauravage. The funding will extend water, sanitary sewer, and stormwater infrastructure along Cartier and Kennard Streets, enabling construction of up to 150 housing units, including 20 affordable ones. Roadways and sidewalks will also be restored after the underground work is done. The Environment and Climate Change Minister, Gilles Lepage, says the province is investing in municipal infrastructure across New Brunswick to boost housing capacity. The Federal Internal Trade Minister, Dominique Leblanc, says he investment will help communities grow and improve daily life for residents. Beauravage Mayor Daniel Duga says the project continues work started under the previous council and creates new opportunities for the region. The province's 12-year Anglophone education plan contains incorrect references the province is blaming on an AI-powered assistant. The education minister says Microsoft 365 Copilot formatted the bibliography, which is how 2 wrong references got in. And they tell CBC that a human review missed them. Mathematics professor Vincent Geiger says the article attributed to him doesn't exist and calls it pretty shoddy. Education professor William Jean says the article credited to him was written by someone else. And the department says corrections are being made. A new study shows Canada ranks high among countries where boys consistently value academic effort less than girls. Jen Nicholson breaks it down for us.
2: The study shows boys consistently report less positive attitudes than girls, regardless of socioeconomic status, family structure, or grade repetition. It goes on to say those gender gaps are observed in nearly all countries and are larger in more developed societies. It found an overall link between attitudes towards academic effort, school achievement, and participation in higher education. The release says the study does not focus on ways to narrow the gender gap, but offer suggestions like challenging the cultural idea that effort is, quote, feminine and that boys succeed through innate talent, encouraging more positive attitudes toward effort among boys, particularly in fields where they are underrepresented. For MBS News, I'm Jen Nicholson.
1: In sports, Milwaukee Brewers will have a chance to sweep the Los Angeles Dodgers tonight in Game 4 of the NLCS. The ALCS Game 3 is tonight between Tampa Bay Rays and the Cleveland Guardians. That series tied at 1 win apiece. In the NHL, the Toronto Maple Leafs welcome the Buffalo Sabres. The Ottawa Senators take on the New York Islanders. The Vancouver Canucks, the Calgary Flames, the Edmonton Oilers, and the Winnipeg Jets are also in action tonight. Now you're up to date. I'm Sheldon McLeod.
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4: Tonight, a few clouds, increasing clouds before morning, down to minus 4, minus 6 it'll feel like overnight. Tomorrow, cloudy, snow or rain beginning near noon. We could see freezing rain over higher terrain near the end of the day. Getting up to 3, 0 over higher terrain, feeling like minus 6 in the morning. Saturday, cloudy with a high of 4. At 5:05, it's 9 in Grand Falls.
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93.5 The Wave in the middle of the All 80s Feel Good Drive Home, brought to you by Edmundston Honda. You just heard Level 42 from 86. Coming up at about 4, you'll hear the song that started it.

All for Jim Cuddy and Blue Rodeo from 87. First, from the Footloose soundtrack, one of the biggest movies of the 80s, released in 84, here's Denise Williams with Let's Hear It for the Boy on the Wave.

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0: 93.5 The Wave, wrapping up the all-80s feel-good drive home, brought to you by Edmundston Honda, with a song from one of the genres that define the 80s. That's some hair metal from Twisted Sister. In fact, their biggest hit, We're Not Gonna Take It, which reached the top 10 here in Canada back in 84. As for the band, well, Dee Snider, the longtime lead singer and frontman, is no longer performing with Twisted Sister. In his place is another well-known hair metal singer, Canadian Sebastian Bach, who was formerly in the band Skid Row and also made some memorable appearances on Trailer Park Boys. As for Dee Snider, he's still keeping busy. He's posting on his social media pages. In fact, he posted a great video yesterday about a story about his early years in the band, where he actually had not one, but two jobs in his early days with Twisted Sister. And Snider has also, for the last 29 years, hosted a weekly radio show that spotlights what else but the genre that made Twisted Sister famous, hair metal.
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0: 93.5 The Wave, 534 with Sass Jordan. It's Andy, and it's too late to get your $2 paid up for this week's Madvik Animal Auto 50-50 drops. You got lots of time to get paid up for next week or get paid up through the end of the month or the end of the year. They will be doing this week's draw tonight in about an hour from now at 6:30 as a Facebook Live on their Facebook page. But if you want to find out how to get paid up for next week's draw, just click events on our website, thewavegrandfalls.com. Coming up, Manfred Mann's Earth Band.
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0: A few clouds tonight, increasing clouds overnight, down to -4, going to feel like -6 overnight. Cloudy tomorrow, snow or rain beginning near noon. We could see freezing rain over higher terrain near the end of the day, getting up to 3-0 over higher terrain, feeling like -6 in the morning. Cloudy Saturday with a high of 4. At 5:35, it's 8 in Grand Falls.
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93.5 The Wave, 22 minutes before 6 o'clock, 8 degrees in Grand Falls, coming up in about 8 minutes. I'll let you know how we can pass along any birthday, anniversary, or special event wishes you have on the radio tomorrow morning. It's after Toto, first Paul Jans on The Wave.

0: 93.5 The Wave, 13 minutes before 6 with Toto. 8 degrees in Grand Falls. It's Andy. And coming up again tomorrow morning, David Raines will have celebrations around 7:10, and he'll pass along your birthday, anniversary, and even special event wishes. So if you got those and you want them on the radio, all you got to do is go to our website, thewavegrandfalls.com, and then head to our celebrations page and just fill out the form, and then we'll get those wishes and pass them along. Also, tomorrow morning, David will do a draw from all the names that got submitted this week for celebrations for a cake from Vicky's Edible Decorations and Cakes. Coming up at about 2, we'll hear from Sky.
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1: Casey Kasem has unlocked the American Top 40 vaults and is replaying original shows from the 80s. This week, Casey takes you back to October 18th, 1986. That's when Lisa Lisa was all cried out. Robert Palmer didn't mean to turn you on. Genesis was throwing it all away. And Cyndi Lauper could see your true colors. You'll hear those songs, all the top 40 hits, and the long-distance dedications from October 18th, 1986, right here on American Top 40, the 80s.
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93.5 The Wave coming up in about 8 minutes. So I'll let you know when you can catch the Grand Falls Greenfoot Rapids at home on ice at the EMP Sun Shell Center this weekend. You'll have two opportunities to do that. That's after Bare Naked Ladies. First, Tracy Chapman, 93.5 The Wave.

0: 93.5 The Wave, it's Andy, and you'll have two opportunities this weekend to catch the Grand Falls Greenfoot Rapids in action at the ENP Seneschal Center. You'll be able to see them Friday night at 7 as they take on the Valley Wildcats. And then Sunday afternoon at 3, the Truro Bearcats will be in town. 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Coming up, we'll hear from Rick Astley.
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2: Your latest Environment Canada forecast calling for a few clouds overnight. Winds gusting, lows down to -4. A wind chill feeling like -6. For Friday, snow or rain beginning near noon tomorrow, then changing to rain late in the day. 2 to 4 millimeters of rain expected Friday, a high at +4 with a morning wind chill at -6.

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0: 93.5 The Wave with Meatloaf. It's Andy, and that's it for me. I'll talk to you tomorrow afternoon starting at 2 to take you through your Friday as we head into the weekend. Just a reminder that tomorrow morning, David Raines will be back with the morning show, the final edition for this week at 6, and he'll also take you through the first part of your workday again tomorrow. David will take you through our 90-minute music marathon, and that's where every weekday morning at 9, 93.5 The Wave gives you 90 minutes of nonstop hits and your favorites from the 80s, 90s, and more, giving you the most music for your morning.
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